says, oh, wrong number, sorry to waste your time. And I think to myself, why now? Why me? Why?

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smile on your face. Don't bring everybody down like this. Don't worry. It will soon pass, whatever it is. Don't worry, be happy.

says, oh, wrong number, sorry to waste your time. And I think to myself, why now? Why me?